0: Carriers. We transfer information from one point to another.
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0: 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Hey, greetings everyone. This is Clinton Ferron, and you're listening to Radio Talk Rhodes. One love. 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Keep on rocking. 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
1: Well, what we wonder, you're such a success. 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
2: 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Which one is it? The third one? 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

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Stay tuned. 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